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0: Getting my lick back, getting my lick back. On a Friday with Sam Brown, what's going on? Hey, to the folks up there in Itala County, get ready. We're going to the lake tonight. R&B at the Lake is the homecoming after party tonight in Salis. Okay, I'm going to be on the lake hosted by Lili with special guest Miss Vicky Baby. I'm going to be doing the music over there, so come on out to the lake. It's R&B at the Lake tonight in Salis. That's on Highway 12. You can't miss it. What's up to Salis, Mac Adams, everybody in between? Come on over there to the lake. Going to be hanging out tonight after the game. Baby Chief on the way, plus Give On, Banner and TJ coming up. I'm on JMI.
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0: What's going on? Downtown Sam Brown inside of your TGI Friday, sitting in for DJ Finesse. Don't forget now, TLC, Salt and Pepper, and In Vogue. It's the iconic tour coming to the Brandon Amphitheater September 27th at 7:30. 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A lot of folks coming in town tonight for some high school football and college football. Tomorrow, Jackson State taking on Southern. If you're out there tonight at the stadium tailgating, be careful and have a little fun, but not too much fun, okay? We got music on the way from T.I., Summer Walker, and Chews and Breezy on the way, plus Lil Uzi Vert by request on JMI.
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0: As Britt Fanyaz, it's called Butterflies, wrapping up another Power Jam. Downtown Sam Brown inside of your TGI Friday. Sitting in for DJ Finesse, it's a Friday night football. A lot of football going on tonight in the Jackson metro area. If you're out and about, be careful and be safe, okay? 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We got music from Pop Smoke coming up, plus Skrilla Baby and Chris Brown and Bartell. Yeah, yeah. Coming up, JMI. Attorney.
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0: 10, girl, you a 10. 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

0: That's Bartell. Yeah, yeah. Wrapping up another one. Sam Brown inside of your TGI Friday. Sitting in for DJ Finesse. Our number is 601-574-0997. 601-574-0997. 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Right here on the big station. 99 Jams, JMI, Key Glock, Busta Rhymes, and Wayne on the way. Plus Cardi B and the Baby coming up in the next hour. Keep it right here.
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0: Lil Twist and the Wayne. It's called Addict. Wrapping up another one. We're in the home stretch on this TGI Friday with Sam Brown. On your way till 10 o'clock, 601-574-0997. Get ready for a lot of things on tap tomorrow. Don't forget now, Alice Marie is on Monday through Sunday, 10 to 4 right here on the big station, 99 Jams, WJMI. So, hey, kick back and enjoy that ride. We got much more on the way. We got Khaled, Lil Baby coming up, plus Drake and Jaden, and B2K on the way. JMI.
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0: KWS, and we're risking it all. Wrapping up another one. Downtown Sam Brown rounding it out on this TGI Friday. I got to hit that slab. I got to go all the way to Salus. We're doing it R&B at the lake tonight, the homecoming after party on the lake in Salus. 21 and up. Got to be 21 and older to enter that one now, okay? Hosted by Lily and special guest Miss Vicky Baby. So get ready for that. We're headed to Salus. We'll see you guys in a minute over there. Enjoy the rest of your weekend and be safe, okay? Bye.
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3: 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A perfectly good laptop that hasn't sat in your lap in months. 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
1: Skate. What I say? Say, hey, skate.

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0: of me.
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0: You call her Stephanie?
1: Call her, huh?
0: I call her Heffany.

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1: Now,
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1: 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What I say? 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

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People change up more than wishing wells. 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

0: 10, girl, you a 10. 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

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Time crossing these state lines. 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

0: a 10, girl, you a 10. Girl, you a 10, girl, you a 10, girl, you a 10. 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

0: To start the Saturday morning just like that, coming on Friday football, coming on Friday homecoming.
1: And now we're ready to put our cups in the air.
0: Oh, for tailgate, baby.
1: What?
0: We're going to head out to the stadium a little later on. We'll have some downtime because this is going to be a 6 o'clock game. So we'll have a little bit of downtime. We're going to head out there between 12 and 1.
1: Mm-hmm.
0: And, you know, we're going to tailgate from 1 till about 6 p.m. From 1 to about 6 p.m.
1: That's about all I got in.
0: Yes, that's it. That's going to be about it.
1: It's
0: going to be exciting, though. As we get ready for a great day today, we got the Southern Jaguars in town. It is called the Boombox Classic.
1: Why, Lil Willie got it all in him. He been up since 5 o'clock, and he going to go up until midnight.
0: This is what I can't
1: understand. You got it in, Lil
0: Willie. I know it's early, and this is what I can't understand. He said, I'm not getting there at 2 o'clock.
1: I'm not getting there at 2 o'clock. What time are you getting there today?
2: I will arrive at the stadium at 2 p.m. this afternoon.
1: Okay. On your chariot.
0: And it sounds like he really meant that. I was asking him to get there a little bit early so I can get a ride.
1: Oh no.
0: But he's not trying to hear that.
1: He's gonna get there and he's gonna settle right on in.
0: And get there when he get there.
2: Sure. 12 noon would be just like too soon for me.
1: Oh, okay. What are you going to be doing between 10 a.m. you get off the air with us and 12 noon? What you going to do?
2: I'm going to go home and watch game day.
0: Okay.
2: I'm going to take a nap.
0: Okay.
1: Oh, you got to take that adult nap before
0: adult daycare nap.
2: It's going to be.
0: Say okay.
2: With it being a TV game tonight, it'll be actually 4 hour game. So
0: you got those extra timeouts and stuff,
2: and the TV timeouts. Yes,
0: okay.
2: Of course, yes.
0: Okay.
2: So it actually a 4 hour. Wow. Game.
1: Like I said, it's all I got.
0: That's why it'll be
2: in such a big hurry. We have a lot of time to be there.
0: Okay. Is there a rule that says you can't get there early?
2: No, that's time I'm scheduled to be there.
0: I'm
2: not
0: just
2: before 12.
0: I'm just asking.
2: I mean, I can come if I want to.
0: Okay, well, yeah.
2: But I just don't desire to be there that long.
1: Oh, I don't desire. You better be glad early in the morning.
0: I'm going to leave that alone because it is entirely too early to deal with that. We're going to talk about the shuttle.
1: I don't have a desire to be that alone.
0: The next time I ask you, Christy, are you coming in a little early?
1: I don't have a desire to be that early. I don't have a desire to be at work on time.
0: Hey, cut it. It's too early, man. Look, we're going to talk about the JSU game day shuttle. Because the parking is sold out at the stadium, so we're going to talk about the JSU game day shuttle that's going to be coming up. Keep it locked in Saturday morning. It's game day, baby. Let's go.
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0: For my game day tailgaters, we get it started early, y'all. We know they've already pulled up at the stadium. The stadium parking at Veterans Memorial Stadium at the parking lots over there, it's sold out. So this is a situation. You can get the JSU game day shuttle, which is going to be from Hank Aaron Sports Academy, a.k.a. Smithwell Stadium. That's 1152 Lakeland Drive. 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And the shuttle is going to make round trip transportation, including your parking. You get all that for $30. It's going to be from 4 p.m. to 10 p.m. 4 p.m. to 10 p.m. And security will remain on site at Smithwell Stadium until the final shuttle returns. All right. So your ride is secure. We talked about this yesterday. So this is some convenience for you. Your ride is secure. You pay $30 parking and you are good. You're going to get a shuttle to and fro. All right.
1: Okay. Sounds like a plan.
0: Yeah, sounds like a plan.
2: So that tells you what type of game it's going to be. If
0: so
2: the
0: it's
2: parking
0: huge.
2: Is already
0: yeah.
2: sold out.
0: Sold out. Yeah. That was earlier this week, right?
2: That was earlier this week, right?
0: Yeah. Yeah. So that's what we're looking at for today, man. I know we're coming off a lot of Friday football, but yeah, this is more football.
1: More football.
2: Tiger versus a Jaguar.
0: Oh, yeah. Got a quick birthday shout. Quick birthday shout going out to Tiffany Moore. Tiffany is in Yazoo City. Tiffany is celebrating a birthday on today, and we want to make sure we shout her out on a birthday today. Tiffany Moore, happy birthday.
1: Happy birthday.
0: Hi, it's Saturday morning, the big station. 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

0: Saturday morning. This is, check this out now. If you are looking for the JSU apparel, and also they got Southern apparel, Continental apparel, they're going to be at the stadium. If you need your JSU pom-poms, they're going to be right up front where the vendors are, right up front, right before you go inside the stadium, near the ticket booth. 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Sonic Boom of the South. 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Get them waving, y'all. Get them waving. Good morning. Game day. Let's go.
1: Oh, yes, indeed. I am on the hunt. They're talking about SU socials. I'm like, why are you asking me about an SU social? What I look like? It's a J in front of my S. So, I know what those socials are.
0: Oh, okay.
1: JSU.
0: Okay.
1: Did they have any SU socials?
0: I was told that you might have some connection to SU.
1: I do know the president of the local chapter.
0: Yeah. See,
1: I knew the committee members.
0: I do know. Yeah. Admit it. Ain't nobody gonna.
1: Yeah, they do invite me to their party sometimes.
0: Hey, ain't nobody gonna be mad. You think people don't know?
1: Yeah, the last time they was in town, I sure did.
0: Look, you sneaking in as an unofficial member. People know.

0: enjoy yourself and stay safe.
1: All right. There we go. That's what I'm talking about. Stay safe. Stay safe, y'all. All right. This city is going to be booming. Rick Ross is in town.
0: Yeah.
1: He's going to pull up at 4th, right? Right, Chris? Is that, that's tonight, right? Saturday night, right?
2: Hold on. I got to go look that up. I'm not sure. Oh, that wasn't last night.
1: Hey.
2: Oh, no. He's coming to town today for the book festival. Okay. I do know that.
1: Today?
2: So they didn't give me no 411 on the party. I don't know. So I don't know. They didn't, nobody told me. We got to ask William.
1: Okay.
2: You know what's happening with at 4th Avenue. Okay, like, if they had told me personally, I would know.
1: Yeah, because sometimes, we be left out of the information chain. Like,
2: I don't know.
1: Leaving us out sometimes. They treat us bad.
2: But William will let me know. He and Meaty sometimes let us know what's happening around the neighborhood. So we will find out. Hey, where's the graphic?
1: All right. Coming up, we got much on the way. Y'all keep it locked. Saturday.
2: Oh, boom. Oh. And now, guess what graphic I did get?
1: Okay.
2: SU. SU event.
1: See what I'm talking about. They
2: supporting Southern students. It's cigars and cocktails. Oh, my goodness.
1: Okay. All right. That's what I'm talking about. We like to give all the info. Much on the way. Keep it locked. Saturday morning. Big station. Let's go.
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0: it is. 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But hey, all Saturday is game time. That's what we do around here. We got to get you ready. Because guess what? The tailgating don't stop, baby. 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We're going to pull up. We got some music. We got a little food. We got a little drink, and we got all the excitement. So hey, stop by the big station tailgate spot. Yeah. So,
1: Our guy Black Cat is out there doing his thing. Big shout out to Black Cat.
0: Oh yeah.
1: I'm sorry that text wasn't for you.
2: Yeah, I have to come out and get me one of those.
0: Wait. Okay? Hold on, we counted
1: him in the numbers.
0: Oh, you did.
1: We did.
0: I just wanted to make sure that
1: always
0: he
1: was. Do.
2: I couldn't care what
1: y'all say about Louis. I'm gonna make sure he good.
0: I'm trying to get a ride, but he trying to get out. Ooh.
2: Wait, brother.
0: He ain't gonna have time to pull up to get me to the spot.
1: Let me tell you, for first and foremost, to help you keep your thought process on a peaceful pattern.
0: And not let it
1: you need to understand your friend. So I've already understood him. I understand one thing. When it comes to Jackson State, I'm not going to have expectations for him because he's busy. When you start having expectations for somebody, that's how you get disappointed and upset.
0: Yeah.
1: And so when the expectations don't go the way I need it to go, I can't get mad because I already know Lil Willie's busy and all in on Jackson State. He is loyal to Jackson State, and I cannot expect to come between that. And I understand him as a person. When you understand somebody, you treat them the way that, they show you who they are the first time.
0: Well, I apologize.
1: I've done that.
0: I apologize. You keep thinking he's different.
2: And I do accept your apology.
0: I apologize.
2: But
0: you ain't got time for me. That's fine.
2: No, I didn't say that.
0: Yeah, that's exactly what you said.
2: I would not be at this stadium at 12 noon to give you no ride.
1: And it doesn't matter how you look at it because he has to take an adult nap, okay? Before he gets out. I understand
2: it. Get you one.
0: All right. It is Saturday morning, JSU home game.
1: Do you have any night events tonight after the game?
0: I do.
1: Wait, you do?
0: Yeah, I do.
2: You do?
0: Yeah, why you ask me that?
1: Because you need to take an adult nap, too.
0: Oh, man, let's go to break, man.
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10, girl, you a 10. Girl, you a 10, girl, you a 10, girl, you a 10. 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

0: Jacktown's got a sound. Yeah. 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
1: I'm tapped in with Mailman and Christiana. 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
0: I hit it.
2: Scooch. 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

0: All right, y'all. Big station early start for Saturday morning. Good morning, everybody. I know we're trying to get in gear. Good morning. It's going to be a pretty good day today. Weather-wise, we're starting in the mid-60s, around mid-60s, and we be like mid-80s, 86, 87 for the high today. Nice football weather starting out for the start of fall. Start of fall, y'all. Hey, good morning. It's Libra season.
1: Absolutely.
0: Yeah.
1: I just want to say we were talking about an adult nap.
0: Oh, Lord.
1: The lifetime.
0: Oh, Lord.
1: But is it important? Look, for adults, short daytime nap serves as a powerful biological reset button rather than a sign of laziness, okay? when structured correctly, napping works alongside your natural, you know, circadian, the rhythm, you know, so you're going to need it. So these are some benefits of taking an adult nap.
0: And the reason we're talking about, the reason we're talking about naps
1: are... The game started at 6.
0: Okay. Okay.
1: Now, the best time today to take that nap is going to be between 12 noon and 2 p.m. before you get out there. Okay.
2: Perfect timing,
1: right? What time are you showing up at the stadium?
2: 2 p.m. Why don't you look up and tell us what the other Mississippi college
1: teams wait, give me a second. I'm going to just adult nap. Wait, I'm going to get there.
2: Okay.
1: So you want to do a power nap, 10 to 20 minutes. It gives you a quick energy boost. But if you do a full brain reset, it's 30 to 60 minutes. That is going to right there. That's going to help you be able to tolerate people a little longer when you get to the tailgate. It's going to give you longevity. But if you take a full 90 minutes deep, physical, mental recovery is what you're going to get.
0: Wow.
1: And it will prevent a lot of things happening. So I encourage you to take that adult nap today between 12 and 2. Pull up at the stadium around 2 some and you are in the game for the rest of the afternoon.
2: Right.
0: All right.
1: So that's what he had to do, mailman.
0: I know.
1: Because he's got to get ready.
2: About picking them up.
0: Okay. I got you. speaking of being picked up, the shuttle is going to be rolling, picking you up. Parking at the Veterans Memorial Stadium sold out, so you will be able to take the JSU Game Day shuttle from Hank Aaron Sports Academy, Smithville Stadium, located 1152 Lakeland Drive. 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All right.
1: That's right. Now over down in Lorman, down on the education, the academic resort, there is no shuttle, but they are taking on today. Not that I know of. It's a shuttle. Y'all hit
0: us up. Texas Southern.
1: Yeah, you got to park on campus. It's going to take you a minute. That's the shuttle. Take you a minute. They're taking on Texas Southern today. It's going to be a great time down in
0: Lorman
1: on the educational resort.
0: All right. Mississippi State, they're home, right?
1: That's right. They're taking on the Missouri Tigers over at Davis Wade Stadium. They're kicking off at 6:45.
0: Okay.
1: Southern Miss is kicking off at 6 o'clock in NOLA in New Orleans.
0: They're taking up Tulane, right?
1: Yep. So Mississippi Valley is going over to Montgomery to take on the Hornets.
0: Yeah.
1: They're kicking off at
0: Ole Miss. Rebels.
1: They're playing Florida.
0: Yeah, all right. Coming up, we got much more on the way. Saturday morning, big station. Let's go.
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1: Future.

0: Yeah, we got to work some magic today when we get out to Veterans Memorial Stadium. It is game day. Good morning, all JSU fans, all Southern University fans. Welcome to Jackson, Mississippi, and get ready for an awesome day today, man. Weather's going to be nice. I mentioned that earlier. The vibe is going to be all over Jackson, Mississippi. Restaurants will be packed. We got spots that's going to be packed where you go pull up. You just might want to go out and have a nice little time today, man. Before the game, after the game, during the game. Yeah, we ready.
1: Mm-hmm.
0: We ready.
1: All right, Mel. I mean, Willie, you ready?
2: Come to the game a little early. It's actually going to be a big game, so you don't want to be stuck in traffic and crying about you done got there in the game already done kicked off.
0: Yeah. So, you give it a personal message to somebody.
2: Yeah.
0: I know. I'd be happy.
2: Yeah, don't wait till halftime and say, then look, Willie, come to the gate.
0: Yeah. Because you don't have time for nobody.
2: Because they will do that now. They have done it before. Matter of fact, it's the same team that we were playing when they got there at halftime.
0: Oh, yeah. It's a possibility.
2: I call no name, but throw no bricks.
0: Listen, a big shout out to our girls over at the ticket office. Want to make sure that we show them some love.
2: Yeah, always out.
0: Is it Amber? Amber, yeah.
1: Yes, indeed. Big shout out to them.
0: And we got to give a shout out to the athletic.
1: Hakeem.
0: Okay, the athletic director. We got to make sure that we shout her out.
1: Uh huh. Yeah. Miss Elise.
2: Yeah, the queen.
0: Okay.
1: He said the queen. Who is that? Who is that?
2: The queen.
1: Who is it? And what about Yawana? Yawana. I had to meet a Yawana the other day.
2: That?
1: Yawana is over at the.
0: They don't know who.
1: You don't know who Yawana is?
0: I can't believe that.
1: Big shout out to Muhammad as well.
2: I don't think that's how you pronounce her
1: name. How's it say? Ooh. Yawana?

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1: I want to hear all that. 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

0: There's going to be a lot of booze hanging out at the game today. meaning it's going to be a lot of people out there, and they're going to be cheering on the JSU Tigers as we get ready for a big game. Now, if you're looking for those pom-poms for the JSU Tigers and the JSU Sonic Boom, you can get them right in front of the stadium at the vendor spot. Mm. Right at the vendor spot, you get the JSU pom-poms, Southern pom-poms. They got the all JSU apparel, and they got some Southern University apparel also. Also, this is Continental Apparel. They are located at 737 North Mill Street. Go pick up some something nice to wear to the game today. All right, you got time.
1: Absolutely. All right, so check this out. I want to give a shout out to the Instagram page, What's Happening Jackson, What's Happening JXN. They gave a full rundown on what's happening around town, not only on Friday, but as well as today. Rick Ross was in town last night.
0: On Friday.
1: On Friday night.
0: Oh, we missed that.
1: Yes, indeed.
0: We were talking about, okay.
1: That was last night. Also, I will say that September 26th, you got the Boom Blocks Classic happening, of course, at Veterans Memorial Stadium, but also they got Zaza doing something.
0: Oh.
1: The post-game show is happening at, y'all got to start putting the places, be Last Call, the typical places. Fifth Quarter is happening at the Phoenix. What is that? JSU Southern after party at Johnny T's.
0: Oh, Johnny T's.
1: Saturday situation at M-Bar. Dang, y'all got it everywhere, don't y'all got it? Okay, 440 Jackson is happening something. Names and Faces.
0: You already know.
1: Oh my God,
0: spots.
1: Fourth Avenue.
0: All the spots
1: what is
0: are going to be moving.
1: M-Bar again. Big shout out to What's Happening Jackson. They gave me a full rundown. Sunday, they have a Toast and Mimosas Festival happening at the plant.
0: Okay.
1: So that's a full thing that's happening around the weekend. Plus, don't forget, Salt and Pepper and TLC and In Vogue is going to be on Sunday.
2: All right. Bigger weekend.
0: All right. Coming up, more music. Saturday morning. Let's go.
3: Last year.
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0: a 10, girl, you a 10. Girl, you a 10, girl, you a 10, girl, you a 10. Girl, you a 10, girl, you a 10, girl, you a 10. Girl, you a 10, girl, you a 10, girl, you a 10.
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0: as we wind down the Saturday morning. Yeah, on a game day Saturday morning. We're gonna do like Lil Willie said. We're gonna have a little bit of downtime before we get ready for the big tailgate. We gotta get ready for this one because this will be our first 99 Jams first tailgate. Well,
1: of this season.
0: This season. Alice was out with the Hope Credit Union for the
1: first game.
0: So we're gonna pull up 99 Jams.
1: This is our first game.
0: Yeah. It's our first game. Morning show. Will we have some tickets to give away to some events? Do you think we might can pull that off? I mean, just to give
1: whatever you say, Mills.
0: I mean, I'm asking you because
1: we can for the homecoming. We can for Kevin Gates. We can do a register to win and everything.
0: Okay, we'll do register to win for Kevin Gates tickets
1: at our tent.
0: Yeah, at our tent. Come by and register.
1: Give away some Kevin Gates tickets.
0: Give away some Kevin Gates tickets. I like that. Maybe we can. Maybe we can raffle off some homecoming tickets at check with Lil Willie. Can we do that?
2: Let's put it in the works.
1: Sir.
0: The game is tomorrow.
2: You said homecoming.
1: But we want to raffle the tickets off tomorrow for homecoming.
0: Oh. That's okay. It's too
1: sir,
0: late.
1: Sir.
2: It's too late for that.
0: Okay, my bad. I'm sorry.
1: One step at a time.
0: All right, man.
2: I'm in alcohol recovery. One step at a time.
1: Give him one step. Don't take my boy too fast.
2: Not too fast.
0: All right. And don't
2: say what you got to say.
0: Don't forget about shuttle. Game day shuttle is going to be happening from Smithville Stadium over to Veterans Memorial Stadium. $30 per vehicle, 4 to 10 p.m. And security will stay on site until the last shuttle runs. So we got secure parking. Parking at the stadium. Reminder, parking at Veterans Memorial Stadium is sold out. Right, Lil Willie?
2: It's G-O-N-E. Gone.
0: I got you. All right. Alice checking in for Saturday morning. We're going to get up out of here, man.
1: Yeah, I'm going to head on down to the farmer's market.
0: Hey, go on down there. I'm going to go get me a little... Oh, I got to get all this stuff ready.
1: Lil Willie's going to prepare for his adult nap.
0: Oh, okay.
2: You go need Tigers. To take one.
0: All right, go Tigers. Let's go. Have a great weekend and enjoy, and let's be safe, all right?
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The 26th day of September. Late birthdays, the anniversary shouts are going out. In case you missed it this morning with the morning crew, I got you. Yeah, it's early. What you got in your cup? You over at the stadium already? What is it? Coffee Mate? Maxwell? And then again, if you from the bottom, baby, you may have something else in your cup. Yep. It's 5 o'clock somewhere. I'm just saying, though.

0: 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Yes, round-trip transportation is included. 4 p.m. to 10 p.m. And security's got your back, baby. Welcome all you Southern Jaguar fans coming on up the interstate, y'all. Be safe, because our popo don't really play. Yep. I seen them the other day pull over church van. Never mind. Anyway, it's a big game today. Let's do what we do. More is on the way on your Saturday. We're 99 Jams. JMI.
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0: Your Car Connection. Robbie Slav is back on the block this weekend. Going live on the block. It's all day Saturday college football and the JSU Southern after game vibe. Stop by Robbie Slav for great food, awesome drinks, and a grown folks vibe. And on Sunday, stop by Robbie Slav for Sunday NFL football. Slick B and the Cowboys of Mississippi ready for kickoff when the Dallas Cowboys take on the Baltimore Ravens.
1: Live from Brazil.
0: 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Slick B said it. 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

that. Tomorrow night it goes down in Brandon, Mississippi at the Brandon Amphitheater. How about Salt and Pepper, along with TLC and En Vogue? It's all a part of the iconic tour, stopping off right here in the SIP. As a matter of fact, in Brandon.

0: Brandon Amphitheater. It's on if you say it's on, baby, baby. Keep it here. 99 Jams, JMI.
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6: 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Yeah, I miss you, but I got no time for that, damn. 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

0: 10, girl, you a 10. Girl, you a 10, girl, you a 10, girl, you a 10. 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

Now let's treat them nice and be nice. And at the end of the night, one team got to win and one's got to lose. So may the best team win. Shout out to everybody out there tailgating, you know, sending these pictures and stuff. 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Mailman, Christian, later out there early, you know.

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0: 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But you didn't get to get your little parking pass, and you need to avoid some things. 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Hey, more's on the way this Saturday. 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

0: 10, girl, you a 10. 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

0: They out and about. Must be nice. Mailman Christiana, what y'all got going on? I know y'all out there balling and shot calling. Watch your act all dry.
1: That's right, Alice. We are up here at Veterans Memorial Stadium, and it is already lit.
2: Already, y'all. We're coming to you live. That's right. 99 Jams Morning Show. This is what we do, man. We done pulled up. The grill's already going. We got quite a few people out here. We're going to be out here till what? We're going to be until 5 or 6 today?
1: Well, I guess you said until the game starts, but we'll see. This is a long start. We're used to the game starting at 2, but it's all good. We're adjusting, and it's going to be a great day. We got Black Cat on the grill doing his thing.
2: All right. Of course, you know, we got a few giveaways. I'm looking to see what we got over here. We'll
1: just
2: check on that, all right?
1: A few promos. But, Alice, I'll let you know exactly when the food is going to be ready, okay?
2: Yeah, food on deck. Coming to you live from Veterans Memorial Stadium. Southern U is in town, baby. It's game day on 99 Jams. Let's go.
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1: God knows. I am
2: reincarnated. I was stargazing. Life goes on, honey.

0: album, says Chance the Rapper, wrapping this thing up on your Saturday. Ooh wee, the atmosphere is so right. Man, the crew is hanging out, the morning crew at least, over at the stadium already, getting their tailgate on. We're going to make our way over there in just a little bit. I'd like to welcome all the Jaguar fans to the city. You know, you're not a stranger. Like they say in church, this is your home now. You come through and do what you do. Let's have some fun and be safe about it. We got relatives in Baton Rouge, Baton Rouge, and everywhere else up here making the gumbo and things. Look, chilly earlier today, but it's all good though. Big games at 6 p.m., so you don't want no problems. And you get to the stadium and you can't park, why not head on over to Smithfield Stadium, JSU Game Day Shuttle Action Partnership, 4 p.m. to 10 p.m., and it's $30 per vehicle. So get on over there and get your shuttle action happening and come on back and get ready to enjoy the game. Hey, more is on the way here Saturday afternoon. Stay tuned for Cardi B and Belly Gang. You know what the going on. 99 Jams, JMI.
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1: Ricky Rosé. Big X the plug. 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Double M. Set in stone. Maybach.

0: checking in with us here at the stadium. Yes, Alice. So check this out. I have a question for you guys. So with us being out here all day long, this is like covering two meals. We should have like brunch.
1: Okay.
0: And then we're going to go into like lunch, dinner. You know what okay. I mean? So we're here for brunch, lunch, and dinner.
1: Okay.
0: What does that look like?
1: It looks good because I can see the grills over here. You know, we got a lot of people out here. One thing about a tailgate, uh-huh. You get a chance to try all kinds of food. 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
0: Oh, and they're always trying to give me something to drink. I don't take everybody's drink. I would just let y'all know. I don't know what's in your spirit juice.
1: Whoa.

0: 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The weather is really, really nice. We just want to make sure that everybody, make sure you come to the stadium. We want you to be safe. 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If you're looking for some parking now, if you're looking for some parking, you already know by now because we talked about it all day yesterday.
1: Yeah,
0: the stadium parking is already sold out at Veterans Memorial Stadium. 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It's a $30 charge for each vehicle, and it's going to be secure.

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1: Yeah, morning show going live from the stadium on 99 Jams. Let's go.
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1: Hey, we at the Vet. 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Jacktown showed up, so we got to show out.
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0: The defending Swackies champs are hosting 5 home games in 2026. 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

0: game day. 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
1: They trying to run Marshall up out of town.
0: Already? He just got there.
1: Dude, this is not Kiffin, okay? This is not Kiffin.
0: He just got there.
1: Come on over here
0: Marshall
1: and have
0: Faulk,
1: fun.
0: You know, he's from the area, and he played in the NFL.
1: Okay.
0: And, yeah, the man got
1: I'm
0: the
1: not running
0: you
1: got to
0: give
1: him
0: way. Hold up. He got to get, you know, give him time.
1: Respect on the name.
0: Yeah, put some respect on the man.
1: Well, I will say this. I saw some memes where they were trying to run him up, and I was like, let him go. Y'all trying to, this is not Kiffin. We don't have that kind of atmosphere here. Come on.
0: Come on.
1: You know, Southern University, they are our family. They're our cousins. We love them when they come to town. They always bring a great crowd and the best
0: energy. You better say that.
1: This is one of our biggest games, so we love when Southern comes to town. We love to open our doors to you guys. Now, at the end of the game, you know, no hard feelings because we still love you just like our first cousin.
0: Let me say this. Now, I love the JSU colors.

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11: 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Robbie Slough is back on the block this weekend. 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

Tell me who you're loyal to. 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Big chillin' only for the power in your name. 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

0: It's all about the loyalty. Kendrick Lamar wrapping this one up. And it's time now for Mr. Loyalty number 2, downtown Samuel Brown, to step in and handle business with the Saturday day party. Yep, sitting in for the vacationing DJ Finesse. So he's going to get you riled all up. You at the stadium, got the radio up real loud. Make us proud. 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

0: as Jalen Court is called My Boo. Wrapping up another one, Downtown Sam Brown checking in with you inside of a Saturday. 3:30 is our time. It's a super Saturday, a beautiful Saturday, a football Saturday, and a whiteout Saturday. Let's tell you what the gang is doing at the stadium. It's a whiteout day.
1: It is a whiteout up here today, and it's going to be a lot of white. And this is my question. Jackson State, who put this schedule together, first and foremost, with the color scheme? We should have had the whiteout last home game and the red out this game, because they say you're not supposed to wear white after September 26th.
2: Oh, man. When you talk about football, basketball, and sports, you wear white because if that's your color, that's your home color. Normally be the lighter color, or, you know, white is your color for the home game. I'm always hesitant
1: on wearing white to the football game because I think I'm going to get it dirty. But I'm gonna make do with this white skirt on I have today. I'm going to make do. If I sit down, y'all see something on me, it is what it is. We're all here together having a good time at the Veterans Memorial Stadium. The traffic is going to start, you know, picking up.

0: Nation, and we just gonna
1: and the sun gonna set early on us. By the time a halftime comes, it's gonna be a great time.
0: All right, live from Veterans Memorial Stadium, it's the morning show. Let's go.
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0: Yes, indeed. Talking about them hitters. Jeezy, Rich Homie Quan, My Hitter. Saturday afternoon, get ready. Jackson State and Southern is going to be happening in just a minute. So get ready for that. If you're out and about tailgating, be careful and be safe, okay? 601-574-0997. We're going to take you on up to the game time. Yes, indeed. Sit back. We got Lil Uzi Vert on the way. Busta Rhymes, Wayne and Beyonce, Drake and Trey Songz on the way. Plus, we'll tell you about Kevin Gates coming to town. Also, TLC, Salt and Pepper, and En Vogue. All that's coming up right here on JMI.
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6 Black, Leon Thomas. It's all that matters. That's all that matters. Wrapping up another one, downtown Sam Brown inside of your Saturday. What's going on? It's JSU game day. 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

0: 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Get ready for that, okay? Keep it right here. We got much more on the way. Bartell, Future, Metro Boomin, and T.I. and Summer Walker coming up on JMI.
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0: As Bartell, let's go. Yeah. Wrapping up another one. Sam Brown inside of your Saturday afternoon. Sitting in for DJ Finesse. What's going on? Jackson State and Southern. It's game day at the Vet. Get ready for that, okay? If you're out and about tailgating, make sure you be very careful and be very safe. 601-574-0997. That's the number to call, okay? 601-574-0997. You got something you'd like to hear? Shoot me a quick text. I got you covered, all right? We got music on the way from Smack Fat Smack on the way, plus YFN Lucci, Glorilla and Sexy Red and the Baby, coming up on JMI.
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0: 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Boots and your dukes.
1: Boots and your boots and your dukes. Prep Cashmere, Jazzy Faye, Boot Walk, wrapping up another one. And we're boot walking with our all white on at the stadium. And it's almost kickoff time. Let's check in with the morning show. They're out there. They're just out there hanging out.

0: spirit juice has kicked all the way in. I'm going to tell you how right now the spirit juice all has the kicked way in. And so we got a little bit more energy left to go. We got 30 more minutes or so before the game actually kicks off. Now, when a game kicks off, we go and we shut down. We go to the game.
1: Yeah, we're going to walk inside.
0: We've been here since 12 o'clock, so Woo! It's hot. And we've had a good time. Yeah. Now, if you are in traffic and you're headed this way, just be patient because, you know, traffic gets thick right before the game starts. It's going to be a great game. We're here.

0: cousin Craig has already sold out his all the lawn space on his house on West Street is already sold out, so don't even try to get there. Go ahead and go to the stadium, the Smithwell Stadium, and catch the shuttle. I think it's what, $30
1: parking, $30. 4 p.m. to 10 p.m. They got to be there to the last shuttle run.
0: And you can always get a ride back in case you don't want to wait on the shuttle. Somebody will bring you back.
1: Get in where you fit in. Coming to you live from Veterans Memorial Stadium.
0: Time for us to kick off with the game in a minute.
1: Day, baby.
0: Big shout out to Taylor Mobile Grilling. Black Cat has been here. He and his wife, Christina, have been holding it down. Big shout out to Cornelius Taylor and his wife, Christina Taylor. We thank you so much for hosting us today at
1: thank
0: the
1: you.
0: Tailgate.
1: Thank you. All right. We about to.
0: Time to go. Yo.
1: All right, y'all.
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1: Zeddy Will, that is, whoop, that is, wrapping up another Power Jam. Downtown Sam Brown inside of your Saturday afternoon. We're getting you set for the big game. Jackson State and Southern at the Bet. A lot of people are in town. A lot of traffic is going on. So be careful. 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We got Future, David Banner. Plus, we got Mustard and Roddy Rich. 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

I still help pay for the wigs, and I help with the lease. Oh, you know I ain't never been cheap. 21. 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
2: 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Find stuff under there? What about jobs? No? Now try your basement. There's a pair of overalls that overall you're not so into anymore. A perfectly good laptop that hasn't sat in your lap in months. And even more stuff, but still no jobs? Well, you really have both. 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Sometimes this stuff is no longer needed. Wait, no longer needed? That can't be right. Because remember those jobs you were looking for? Those are really needed. And they're the stuff inside your stuff, even inside that winter coat that moved with you to

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0: S.A. Ball and MJG. It's called a birthday song. Wrapping up another one. You know someone celebrating a birthday today? Get it in. 601-574-0997. Want to say a very special happy birthday to Shay Brown from Crystal Springs. Happy birthday, Shay. Loudy, loudy. Look who's spouting. Happy birthday to you. I know I got to hide. I'm putting my dukes up from now on. Happy birthday to you, Shay, okay? 601-574-0997. If you know someone celebrating a birthday. We got Cardi B, Give On, and Glorilla on the way on JMI.
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2: 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That's 601-202-HURT. Where your fight becomes ours.
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1: Robbie Slough is back on the block this weekend, going live on the block. It's all day Saturday college football and the JSU Southern after game vibe. 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Slick V and the Cowboys of Mississippi ready for kickoff when the Dallas Cowboys take on the Baltimore Ravens.
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1: 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Slick V said it. 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

Let's get on with Jezebel. Wrapping up another Power Jam. That's going to do it for Sam Brown on this Saturday. Thank you so much for hanging out with me. We'll do it again next time. Enjoy the rest of your evening and the weekend, and be safe, okay? Bye.

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